0: Tame Impala with Loser. Yeah. Great set from that band a couple of weeks ago. They played at Ball Arena, the light show, everything. It was top-notch stuff from Tame Impala. Also played Sade from the mid-1980s, Hang On To Your Love, The Clash in there as well. All on listener-supported Indie at 1023. 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We have a boost going on for another 15 minutes. 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A big thank you to Dennis Jones of Dreamcatcher Imaging for making that possible. 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
1: Something I love about Indie is the
0: please tell
1: broad
0: us. Go
1: mix
0: on.
1: Of genres. Yeah. Genres, different decades. There really isn't a specific genre or decade or type of music that defines indie. It's that breadth of music that really is what makes indie unique and special. And all of that is human curated, no algorithms here, and all of it is supported by you out there, the community, listening to it every day and supporting it by donating as members. 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And we love that. I love that. I think that that's a beautiful thing. And I encourage you to come be part of it if you're not already. $10 a month goes incredibly far to help support all of the work that we're doing here to bring these diverse songs and music tracks to your ears every single day. It's like a music exploration. It's like an adventure in music every single day, and you always come away with the treasure of something you'd forgotten about or something you've never heard before. You can be part of supporting it at indie1023.org.
0: Yeah. The best time to become a new member is right now because of this boost. Again, every gift right now, an additional $50 is coming in. So you can become a new member. You can renew. You can make an additional gift. Love looking at some of the comments on the new member dashboard. Austin in Longmont says, driving from Longmont to Florence for the Dvochka concert today. Indie 1023, always my favorite for long drives like this. Who else can we thank on here? Michael and Nancy in Longmont. Yeah, Longmont coming in big today. Samuel in Denver. We have Lauren in Lakewood. I've seen Castle Rock, a lot of names from Castle Rock on here today. Susan in Littleton, Jacqueline in Arvada. And we'd love to see your name, your town, and a reason why you're giving today. Again, big thank you to Dennis Jones of Dreamcatcher Imaging for that $50 boost. Every gift right now, an extra $50 coming in when you join at indie1023.org.
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0: Oh yeah, Jefferson Airplane, Somebody to Love. When that song was playing, Vic, you were saying, I haven't heard this in a while. And this is the musical, the surprises that you're getting throughout the day. You're being surprised by some of the stuff you're hearing on Indy 102.3. We also heard This Is Lorelei, The Kid with the Crown. That's a new track. Check out the This Is Lorelei Bandcamp if you want more music. He's got like 60 or 70 releases on there, most of them albums and EPs. He's got a ton of music. The newest record is called The Singer in My Band. 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
6: Cool. Yeah, I'm feeling cool. Hey, it's our fundraising drive, and this drive, we're giving you a chance to support the music on Indy 102.3, especially the Colorado music you're going to hear this hour, and receive an automatic entry into our Costa Rica sweepstakes valued at $10,000. Do I have your attention? Yes. Oh, by the way, my name is Alicia Sweeney, and I am back to bring you this full hour of Colorado music. We call it More from the Local 303. We're going to throw it back in the Colorado Music Archives, plus plenty of new music from Colorado artists, including a band that's going to be featured in the Local 303 this next month, Cherokee Social. I shouldn't have revealed it. I should have made you wait. Anyways, this is a band that we discovered before they even put out their very first release, because I had seen them in concert before they put out their debut single. And they're starting to get some love over on the satellite radio stations, which is amazing. But you heard them here first on Indy 102.3. That's what we do. 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So yes, we're throwing it back this hour in the archives. 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

Discover Colorado music all hour long. You are listening to more from the local 303. That's Sun Stoney's Waiting to Bloom. And it was just last weekend that we presented the album release show for Sun Stoney. Grizz was in there teaming up with Big Gigantic and the song Good Times Roll and Life of the Party from Divine Hippie. You're the first to hear this besides Divine Hippie. But he is going to be performing at our October Local 303 meetup. Our October Local 303 meetup, save the date. It's going to be on October 26th. We're going to do our annual costume contest. Oh, and our September Local 303 meetup is this Monday night with Lauren Freehoff performing, which you're going to hear from her a little bit later on this hour. My name is Alicia, hanging with you, and thank you for listening in. You know what? Indie 1023 is still here on the dial. We are getting ready to celebrate our 15th anniversary. And here's the thing, it's been a little scary, especially over this last year, as a public radio station, because we lost $1.6 million of the federal funding that we rely on every year. The government eliminated it. But you know what? We're still here, and that is thanks to you. 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Up next is the Tammy Shine from the band Dressy Bessie. 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The Tammy Shine put out a debut record this year, but she's been releasing music for 30 years as Dressy Bessie. But this is her solo album. She played all the instruments. She produced it herself. This one is Junk Mail. 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

0: Essie from her debut solo record this year. It was Junk Mail. 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I love over this last year to see them rise. 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

Colorado music all hour long. And if you're just tuning in and you're like, this music's so good, it's Colorado music? Heck yes. We have an amazing Colorado music scene. I get to bring it to you with a full hour every week, a couple times a week. And you hear local music with us every hour with our local 303 feature. Hey, it's Alicia hanging with you. That was Neptune's new single, Rot Gut. We are the Velveteers with Suck the Cherry. And this Colorado band, they recently performed during Fashion Week and got to perform at a Prada party. They even got dressed by Prada. That's awesome. Wheelchair Sports Camp in there from their new album, Oh Imperfecta. It was Make It Make Sense. And Jello Biafra of Dead Kennedys is on that song as well. 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

0: Pink Ranger's Favorite Girl and Not Your Girlfriend by M'Lady. 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
1: Hi, I'm Colin from Littleton. We had moved back to Colorado and we needed a new radio station, and we heard 102.3. It was just the best mix of music we could have asked for, and we just left it on, and it's been nice to tune in and hear just really clever, music-savvy hosts and a mix of really good music. We've discovered so many local bands. We've seen so many more shows than I think we would have ever otherwise. Yeah, it's just been fantastic. It's just a great community and just a lot of people who love local music, and just good vibes.
0: Yeah, good vibes all around. Thank you so much, Colin, for, you know, calling in and letting us know that you appreciate Indie 102.3, especially the Colorado music side of things. I love that comment of listening to Indie 102.3. It finds you going to more local concerts than you ever would have anticipated. It is so true. There is so much Colorado music discovery that we give you every hour on Indie 102.3, especially during this time. 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

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It is at Bar 404 from 6:30 to 9 p.m. on Monday. Hope to see you out at it. My name is Alicia, signing off, and I'm going to leave you with Lauren Freehoff's One Thing Always Leads to Another. She submitted this song to the Tiny Desk contest earlier this year. 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

0: Hey guys, my name is Teresa. I live in Parker, Colorado. 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The positivity, the good vibes, the spirit. So I wanted to give a little bit. 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It's been really a great experience listening to the station, and I feel really lucky to have found it.
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flipping through the mail drop. She wasn't sure how to start it. Spent the last weekend trying to find a small connection. At least she got to see his apartment.

0: Later in the fall, when she sees him in the hallway, she makes a point to be friendly. He's standing with some baby that he's calling his fiance. 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She's glad they found each other. The wedding's next September. She's planning her own party tonight. Crushing up pills at home, watching basketball highlights. She thinks she hears footsteps, but now they're not really there.
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0: Hey guys, my name is Teresa. I live in Parker, Colorado. I've been listening to Indy 102.3 for about 2 years, and it's become the station that I turn to every morning, and I just love what you guys put out there. The positivity, the good vibes, the spirit. So I wanted to give a little bit. It may not be enough at this moment, but I hope to increase that as my future changes as well. It's been really a great experience listening to the station, and I feel really lucky to have found it.
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0: I know I'm drunk now. Ladies and gentlemen, I forgot my favorite man sitting over there. His name is
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The law says we must cross the picket line. 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

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I'm Sean Lucetto with you until 6 o'clock, and then the rowdy part of Indie 1023 kicks in with Dana Myers in the Punk Yard. Here's Beach House.

0: Yeah, psychedelic porn crumpets on Indie 102.3, The Real Contraband. Now, that's an artist you don't hear on every radio station, right? Well, that's because, well, Indie 102.3 isn't like other radio stations. We're different, man. We're unique. And we love being unique. We love not having to answer to corporate overlords. 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The new norm. A phrase that gets old, right? But it's true. 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Or maybe you like to spend nights with Jesse Witten. Or me, Sean Lucetto. 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

0: live as well. 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It's going to put you in the running for, well, an 8-day, 7-night retreat in Costa Rica. I got to tell you right now, this sounds amazing. 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All flights, round trip included, private transpo from the airport, all your meals taken care of, and you're getting like daily yoga, breath work sessions, meditation workshops. 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I would love to do something like this. So when you give the Indy 1023 right now at indy1023.org, you're going to be automatically entered to win that trip for two. 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I'm Sean Lucetto. Thank you so much for being here.
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Hey, there you go. That is the star of the local 303 meetup coming up Monday night, Lauren Freehoff. So you get a performance when you come on out and hang out with us starting at 6:30 Monday night at Bar 404. We have a lot going down. I mean, we'll have the music meeting. We're going to be blowing out Beck tickets, who's at Red Rocks next week. And you can get some food and drink in your belly, especially the Dana, which is a delicious cocktail that benefits Indy 1023. So, yeah, you're supporting us just by showing up to the meetup on Monday night, but you can also support us by having a delicious drink. How cool is that? 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It's going to be a good time. And we can do this because of you, because of the listener. Like I said, not just for showing up and supporting us, but for donating right now at indy1023.org. 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I'm Sean Lucetto. Happy birthday, Shannon Hoon. You are missed. What a talent. Blind Melon, Tones of Home.

0: needed to get shot. I loaned him my Eddie Hazel album. He's gonna put it in the back of his raggedy Cutlass, a 100-degree day.
1: Eddie Hazel album? Collector's album. Yeah, just the guy had it coming.

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That's Jungle with Sunshine. Are you excited? Jungle's at Red Rocks starting tomorrow night, and then they'll be there Monday night as well. If you're going, be on the lookout for Dana Myers. As I understand it, she's at one of those shows. She's also coming up at 6 o'clock, the Punk Yard happening for you, an hour of punk rock. I'm Sean Lucetto with you until then. And yeah, we give you so many eras of music, different genres of music. It's never boring here on Indie 102.3. 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And speaking of different eras and genres, here's Teenage Fan Club, What You Do to Me. Ah, good one on Indie 102.3.

0: That is Ekka Vandal here on Indie 102.3. That's called Vertical Worlds, and surely that's going to be on the set list at Globe Hall coming up in a couple weeks, few weeks actually. If you didn't get tickets for that show, you are out. I'm sorry, but you could win some from Indie 102.3. 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So if you get your news, your Southern Colorado news from KRCC, if you get your news from CPR News, maybe you kind of calm down with our friends at Classical. 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What's up? I'm Sean Lucetto. Did I say that yet? Speaking of Colorado, I've got Colorado music on the way from Flowbots.
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also, we give you so many routes to discover new music. I mean, we have Here First, a whole show for that. Maybe you win tickets to see a band that you're totally new on and you become their biggest fan by going to see them live. Maybe you come up to the local 303 meetup and you find your next favorite local band. I don't know. But we give you all those opportunities. And let's not forget Dana Myers in the morning, turning us on to, you know, new cover songs that maybe we've never heard before for Under the Covers, or maybe a throwback that you totally forgot about in the morning rewind. Yeah, it's endless. And it's all endless because of you, the listener. We could not do all of this music discovery if it wasn't for you. 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

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Hey, I'm Sean Lucetto. I want to shout out Carol in Denver, Celise in Lakewood, Adam in Fort Collins, Michaela in Littleton for donating and keeping Indy 102.3 on, keeping this human-powered radio station going strong. Everything that you get from Indy 102.3 is because of humans. 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I don't know. 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Thank you ahead of time. Phoebe Bridgers now, Lost Boys.

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Yeah, we bring it back to the start. Here's a moment of silence, bring it back to the art. Mind blowing, it's a classical part. A Zamrock, a hip hop, an alternative spark. Yeah, it's the way that I'm on.

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Kurt Vile and Zoom 97 here on Indie 102.3. I'm Sean Lucetto. Shout out to Amy from Lakewood who donated and said, CPR keeps me informed and makes me feel more connected to my community. Awesome. Also, I can't imagine starting my day without listening to Dana Myers. I get that, Amy, totally. Join Amy right now and give at indie1023.org. And a reminder, Amy, you can also kind of close out your Saturday with Dana Myers coming up at 6 o'clock in the Punk Yard. So just a heads up on that. And yeah, not just Dana Myers, but everybody here at Indie 102.3 loves putting in the work and keeping this music going for you 24/7, keeping it alive. And if you believe in that, we'd love to hear from you right now, just like we heard from Amy donating. Again, you can do that at indie1023.org, and you're going to be automatically entered to win a 8-day, 7-night luxury trip to Costa Rica, surf and wellness retreat. All right. 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I'm Sean Lucetto. Here's Death Cab and Stone Over Water.

0: Niloufer Yanya, Like I Say, I Run Away, here on Indie 102.3. I'm Sean Lucetto, and I got an email at indie@indie1023.org. That's how you email the studio, asking if I could talk more about this trip to Costa Rica. Sure, I don't have a problem doing that. 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

Indy 102.3, and that is Greg Freeman with Indu. What's going on? I'm Sean Lucetto, here talking up you becoming a member at Indy1023.org, becoming a part of this awesome Colorado music community that Indy 102.3 is also a part of. 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When you donate, you're going to be entered to win a trip for two to Costa Rica. And let me tell you something about Costa Rica. I remember my madrina, which is my godmother, went to Costa Rica a few years back when she retired. And she was only supposed to go for like 2 weeks. Well, she didn't come back for like a month. She totally extended her trip. We thought she was just going to end up living there. That's how amazing Costa Rica is, all right? So donate, and you and a guest may be going for 8 days and 7 nights, a surf and wellness resort. Get all those details at Indy1023.org, where you can also enter to win that trip with or without a gift.

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Alicia Sweeney, Dana Myers, like all of us contribute in one way or another. 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

make that possible, keep that going, at Indy1023.org, you'll be automatically entered to win that trip for two to Costa Rica. So go do that now. Go, go, go. Indy1023.org. And that's where you can keep up with the live playlist, as you've got a whole hour of punk rock coming up at 6 o'clock with Dana Myers. Just a heads up on that. And she also plays a lot of Colorado punk bands, which is super cool. So again, you see a theme here, right? All right, go donate. Again, you'll be automatically entered to win that trip to Costa Rica. You can enter to win it with or without a gift and get complete rules. Indy1023.org. I'll catch you tomorrow. I'm Sean Lucetto again. Here's The Cure.

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2: I'm here, barely. You have no idea how much I rush this show together sometimes, but it's good. 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A lot of bands coming to town in the show. A lot of new punk rock in this show. More ska punk than usual. It's going to be some of everything. So let's get started.